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1: 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We always thank you for tapping that app and getting involved in the show. This morning, would you rather go back to being a child? You pick the age. Or would you rather be the opposite sex for 24 hours? 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
1: Tomorrow, join us. 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
9: 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Never, ever become a minivan mom. 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
3: 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Luther Green will stop by. 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

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We are testing equipment that can quickly warn you during emergencies. If this had been an actual emergency, an official message would have followed the alert tone. This concludes this test of the emergency alert system.

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1: Bada bang, just like that. It is Thursday, and it's just after 5 o'clock. That means it's time for us to start the pregame show and get this show rolling.
2: Well, Jimbo, earlier, within the past few weeks, we talked about Netflix's most watched shows in the last 4 years. Then we did Netflix's most streamed movies of the last 4 years. Well, Nielsen, who is the notorious ratings company, they have released the most streamed shows on any platform of the first half of 2026.
1: Stranger Things has to be in there.
2: So through July, they've got the top 10 Stranger Things, number one on the list.
1: Yeah.
2: 23 billion minutes.
1: Wow.
2: Billion with a B.
1: Wowza.
2: That is number one on the list. Let's go through the rest of the top 10, Jimbo, see how we're doing.
1: Okay.
2: Most streamed shows from January through July of 2026.
1: Widow's Bay.
2: Not in the top 10.
1: Dadgummit.
2: And number 10, Paw Patrol on Prime Video and Paramount Plus, 13 billion. Bob's Burgers on Hulu. Family Guy on Hulu. Didn't know that many people were watching Bob's Burgers and Family Guy, by the way.
1: I didn't either.
2: Number 7, Paramount Plus.

0: is SpongeBob SquarePants.
1: Well, we're cartoons. We are some cartoon streamers, son.
0: Those are four cartoons, by the way.
1: We like them no commercials, don't we?
0: I think some of the Hulu and Paramount, some of them have commercials, don't they? Some of them?
1: My Hulu doesn't, but I think probably you can get a version. Yeah.
0: All right, number six, we're finally out of animation, Bridgerton on Netflix.
1: Know nothing about it.
0: That's the, you know, glass slippers and...
1: It's the costume show, right?
0: Costume show. Number five, HBO Max, Big Bang Theory.
1: Really?
0: Still getting that many streams.
1: Didn't we watch that when it was a real show on TV?
0: I know, that's what I thought. 20 billion minutes of streaming, Jimbo.
1: God.
0: Number four, Grey's Anatomy on Hulu and Netflix.
1: Never seen a minute of it.
0: I thought you watched... Oh, you did ER.
1: ER I watched back in the... But I watched it when it was a TV show.
0: Number three, The Pitt, a.k.a. ER.
1: Yeah.
0: HBO Max, 21 billion. And number two, Disney Plus's Bluey, 22.8 billion minutes of streaming.
1: That's like, out of the top 10, that's like... Four or five cartoons.
0: Bluey, SpongeBob, Family Guy, Bob's Burgers, Paw Patrol. Half of them.
1: Wow.
0: Paw Patrol
1: hashtag,
0: and Bluey are kids.
1: Hashtag babysitter.
0: Now, Family Guy and Bob's Burgers, though.
1: Not so child-friendly.
0: And then SpongeBob's kind of in the middle.
1: Yeah.
0: That's pretty funny. Then we got two medical dramas, Grey's Anatomy and The Pitt.
1: Mm.
0: And we got a costume show, like you call it, Bridgerton.
1: Yeah.
0: Big Bang Theory. There's no way they're not making new ones.
1: I thought we'd seen all those.
0: So we're just streaming those. Is that the new Seinfeld? You just put it on and it runs?
1: Maybe. It's not on my queue. So
0: and then
1: I knew
0: Stranger Things were going to be insane.
1: Yeah.
0: 23.26 billion, Jimbo.
1: Incredible.
0: What is that, like 17 hours?
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1: Well, look, when something's wrong with your rig, the last thing you want to hear from the doctor is, quote, never seen this before.
2: Oh, no, you don't want to hear that.
1: Happened.

0: He said he's 40 years old. He was in the middle of getting it on.
1: Being in action.
0: And it got bent and broke vertically.
1: Well, he was fired up.
0: God, I didn't know what you were going to say.
1: I mean,
0: it happened.
1: Getting after it.
0: He showed up in the hospital in a lot of pain.
1: I bet.
0: Now, oh, my gosh. I'm talking about a lot of pain.
1: Oh.
0: An MRI, by the way. If we're doing an MRI on the rig, things have went bad.
1: Yeah, no, yeah.
0: We're not in a good spot anymore.
1: I think all dudes listening to the show right now have their
0: my legs. My eyes are watering.
1: Their legs, legs a little bit crossed.
0: My eyes are watering for some reason. they said instead of breaking horizontally, like occasionally does happen, that they've seen many times, it broke vertically.
1: Mm. What's in there to break?
0: Jimbo, about halfway up, he had a, quote, vertical tear that was just over an inch long.
1: Oh, my. An inch long.
0: What? Is this like a busted straw? You know, when you roll a straw up on both ends and thump it?
1: Dude was getting after it.
0: Quote, had to do surgery to stop the bleeding.
1: Oh,
0: they weren't sure how bad his recovery would be because, quote, they'd never seen it before.
1: Mm.
0: Turned out to be easier than a normal fracture.
1: That's so you want to break it vertically.
0: Well, I don't know if you want to. I mean, if you're going to break it, yeah, but you don't want to break it. They said he made a full recovery and was able to resume activity 6 months later.
1: 6 months?
0: That's way shorter than I thought it was going to
1: be.
0: Me
1: too.
0: That's what she said.
1: Woo!
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1: Coming up on 6 o'clock, good Thursday morning. It is time to wrap up this pregame show, and it's time to play the 545 Flashback.
2: As you know, we've talked about it. I have flown. You haven't flown since pandemic, have you?
1: No, I hadn't been on. No.
2: Well, the key going down now is mask. Even though they've relaxed them around the country in a lot of places, more relaxed than others, federal guidelines require mask on flights still.
1: Yeah.
2: Okay. And the best way I put it is I was on a Southwest flight, and the guy said, my favorite line by the flight attendant, he said, "Hey, look, we're all adults. We're just trying to all get to the same destination. Let's just sling our mask on for a little bit. This ain't about politics, anything. Clearly, we're all trying to get somewhere. Let's all get there together."
1: I love the way Southwest lets their flight attendants go berserk on the microphone.
2: Have a little personality.
1: I love that.
2: So we've all heard, and if you haven't heard lately, about the guy this week who he got duct taped to his seat. He was going crazy.
1: Yeah, that was the privileged rich kid who started yelling obscenities and that his father was rich and so forth. Clearly, he'd had a few.
2: And apparently was touching people inappropriately.
1: Yes, correct. Yes.
2: Without their support.
1: He was just causing a giant scene for no reason.
2: He was causing a giant scene. Well, there's a clip. I've watched it three times now. I think now that it might be just all staged, and I don't even care because what I'm about to play is hilarious.
1: Okay.
2: If it's real, it's real, and if it's not, either way, it's hilarious.
1: What?
2: They have an interview with the flight attendant, Jimbo.
1: Okay, now he got in trouble after this thing because he duct taped that guy to the chair, right?
2: I haven't seen that. I'm not disagreeing with you because that seems like.

0: soon as I heard the story, I thought, well, he's going to get in trouble because I'm pretty sure you can't duct tape a kid.
1: Yeah, I mean, he used an entire roll, it looked like. Well, the kid was literally taped to the airplane seat.
0: Well, first of all, and we've talked about it on air, I had a first grade teacher who would duct tape kids to the wall.
1: Really?
0: Yeah. I talked a boy into going to the restroom while we were both out in the hall for different classes. Mm. I was in one class. He was in the other, same first grade class. And so I was in the hall. Then he came out. And then he announced he had to go to the bathroom.
1: Mm-hmm.
0: So he knocked on the door of the class. She came out and was like, what? And he was like, I got to go to the bathroom. And she was like, nope, don't go. You're punished right now.
1: Well, he's going to wet his pants.
0: So she goes back in, shuts the door of the class, and I was like, I go. But she can't stop you from going to the bathroom. I mean, if you got to go to the bathroom.
1: Oh, you started being that guy?
0: Yeah. In first grade. Oh. Hey, 6 years old, me doing this. I'd go to the bathroom if it was me.
1: Your personality was already developed.
0: Yeah.
1: In sixth grade, in fifth, 6 year old.
0: Well, wouldn't you? Wouldn't you go to the bathroom? I mean, it's either here or in the hallway. That was what I was telling him. I'm like, you're going to get more trouble if you pee in the hallway.
1: That's the age you can't hold it. When you have to go, have to go right now.
0: By the time a kid at that age announces they have to go, it's been a long time.
1: Yeah.
0: It's been way past when they needed to go.
1: Correct.
0: So it's like you said, it's an immediate or I'm peeing my pants.
1: Yeah.
0: And so I told him, I'd get on over there to the bathroom. and I'm talking about, as soon as he turned that last corner to go to the bathroom and was out of sight,
1: mm-hmm.
0: she come bebopping back out. And I was like, he went to the bathroom. Hey, she duct taped him. I mean, she lifted him about 6 inches off the wall so his feet wouldn't touch. And
1: wow.
0: Duct taped him.
1: What did the parents do when they found out their kid was taped to the wall?
0: I mean, back then, you know, who cares?
1: I guess it was.
0: It was probably this. You shouldn't have left.
1: It was the Wild West back then.
0: Yes. Like, it's a different time back when me and you went to school.
1: Yeah, that's when they paddled people.
0: I mean, they put you in the stocks in the middle of the courtyard where your arms and head were in the wood.
1: Not too far off.
0: This is the interview from a supposed interview, and I'll retweet it from our Twitter. But this is the interview.
2: Lateran passenger causing sheer chaos in the air. And it got so bad that flight attendants had to duct tape the man to his seat. Ever since masks were required on airplanes, flight attendants say that their work has become downright dangerous.
3: Now understand something. I'm a flight attendant. That means I attend the flights. Sometimes our job has us attending to crazy people. If you push us too far, you're going to have to attend this ass whooping. You see, because on this particular flight, I'm sitting in the jump seat and I'm just looking at him like the damn fool. He's spitting and cussing and going crazy. I say, that's enough. I got up and I walked over there. And by the way, this man smelled like a pack of Marlboro cigarettes, 4 shots of Everclear alcohol, and regret. So I know something's about to go down. At this point, he touching all over my coworker's breast. And where he f***ed up at is when he touched my titties. Because I don't play that. So what I did is I took out the duct tape. I said, he got scared, start stuttering. Say, hold up, wait a minute, something ain't right. I said, yeah, we about to mummify your ass now, boy. So we wrapped him up. Better than any Christmas present you ever see. He won't be coming on no more Frontier flights at all.
1: This guy. Whoa. I'm at a standing O for that guy.
0: Here's the deal.
1: Hey, if I was an airline, I'd hire him. I think Frontier fired him or suspended him or something for his behavior, but I would hire him in a second if I was Delta and in charge.
0: My favorite is that my favorite is that Marlboro is trending on Twitter because of that video. Because everybody's tweeting, he smelled like Marlboro and Everclear.
1: And regret.
0: I don't know if he's the actual flight attendant. I'm going to vote no.
1: Hmm.
0: But either way, it was hilarious. I'm talking about hilarious. Alfredo Rivera is his name. And, it'll be up on our Rocket Twitter here in just a second. I'll retweet it. So I mummified him.

0: In the heat of the moment, have you seen the video of that kid acting out?
1: Yeah.
0: It's wild. I mean, it's just, he's just being irresponsible.
1: And I know, there's no excuse.
0: Yeah.
1: Zero excuse.
0: My father's richer than you. He was talking about money and he could buy this airline and it's just popping off.
1: Incredible.
0: Yeah.
1: Just, guys, act like a human.
0: I might have taped him to the chair, too.
1: Oh, I gladly would have.
0: Yeah. I think I might have been on that taping team.
1: Oh, man, my first thought was, yes, number one move. Because if not, by the way, if we don't get him under control, we got to land early somewhere.
0: Correct.
1: So let's get him under control so at least we all get to. How about everybody on that flight appreciates what those attendants did?
0: Yes.
1: 100%. They fire him, and I hope he gets rehired instantly somewhere. It's a great move, like you said. If I was the airline, I'd hire him tomorrow.
0: Yes.
1: The guy was disrupting a plane.
0: Mm-hmm.
1: You follow any consequences that happen.
0: And more than disrupting, he was saying awful, degrading things. He was touching people. It was ridiculous. Ridiculous. Some people can't hold their liquor. Clearly, he was one of them.
1: Four shots of Everclear alcohol.
0: And regret. That's
1: and full of regret. I knew something was about to go down.
0: That's my favorite line, regret. I love that so much.
1: Amazing. After these messages,
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1: I'm News 19 meteorologist Pooja Simpson. We'll have the chance for isolated showers and thunderstorms today, mainly during the afternoon and evening hours. Daytime high temperatures will warm into the upper 80s and low 90s, with overnight lows in the low 70s. Friday will feature similar conditions, with more showers and thunderstorms producing heavy rain and frequent lightning, and highs near 90 degrees. I'm meteorologist Pooja Simpson for WHNC News 19 with your Weather Authority forecast.

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And Five Finger Death Punch, this is Eye of the Storm.

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1: New one from the band Dead Poets Society, who, by the way, nice guys and absolutely burn the stage down every time they come to town.
0: Ridiculous.
1: Just a rock band, son.
0: Yeah.
1: Little Dead Poets Society. 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It is called Cold, and it is Cassio's Cut this morning on Rocket 95.1.

0: Rocket 95.1, Jimbo and Cassio and Dead Poets Society, brand new song, Cold, is Cassio's cut this morning.
1: Come on now.
0: Ah, that rocked.
1: They're a jam, son.
0: That rocked.
1: They are a jam,
0: why Dead Poets Society. I can't wrap my head around why I've loved every song from that band.
1: They every got a good sound.
0: Every one of them.
1: They rock live.
0: It just appeals to me.
1: Yeah.
0: I can't explain it. So, I don't know. It's just a good sound to me.
1: He had a killer sound. Brand new. That was called Cold. Just released at midnight last night.
0: Real life hit me yesterday.
1: Real life?
0: Yep.
1: What do you mean?
0: Real life. I was teaching at the Rocket Center, and we had a weather break. We were called out of the water because of, some weather.
1: Uh-huh.
0: And my phone rang, and it just happened to be sitting there on my knee, and I thought, well, I don't know that number, but I'm not doing anything else, so I'll just go ahead and answer it.
1: Whoa, brave man.
0: Yeah. So it was the bank calling to verify some transactions, and I said, I was like, I don't know what bank you're from, and they told me the proper bank, and they told me all the information I needed to know to verify themselves. Then they started asking me a list of transactions. Have you made this at this store?
1: Oh, no.
0: Yes. Have you made this at this store? Yes. Have you made this at this store? No.
1: Oh.
0: It was a home warehouse type store in Birmingham.
1: Whoa.
0: I hadn't been to Birmingham in a year. $900 somebody tried to spend from my bank account.
1: Ooh, somebody got your stuff.
0: And I said, no, that's not me. 100% not me. Okay, we're putting a hold on your bank account, and that debit card is no longer valid. I was like, whoa. Well, my life just changed real fast.
1: Somebody,
0: what?
1: Somebody got your number.
0: Yeah, so we went on with some more stuff, and she said, I've canceled your card, so you can go ahead and destroy that card, or you can take it to your closest bank, and they'll destroy it for you and give you a new one with a whole new number.
1: Take it to the bank.
0: I'm like, what is happening right now?
1: What if I just cut it in half?
0: This is like real life. This is, it's almost too much real life. Luckily, that $900 never left my bank account. Whoever was using it tried to use it as a credit card, not a debit card.
1: Hmm.

0: and they threw it out.
1: Okay.
0: So no, they canceled it. They would not let that purchase go through, and immediately it triggered a phone call to me.
1: Nice.
0: So
1: all their fail safes worked. That's
0: all
1: good.
0: All their fail safes worked,
1: you
0: and
1: could have been bad.
0: Oh, I wrote them a glowing review last night. Thank you. That could have been real bad. $900?
1: You taking your car to the bank today?
0: Already did.
1: You took it to the bank?
0: Yeah, we had a weather break, and I told my boss, hey, I've got to go to the bank. It's right around the corner. I've got to go right now. Okay, we get it. Go to the bank. So I did. They took it. Put it in this shredder machine right in front of me. It was fascinating.
1: Why couldn't you just cut it?
0: Oh, I could have, but I was going to the bank anyway to get a new card. So I just
1: They didn't automatically order you one?
0: Oh, no. It had to be immediate. I need a debit card on me at all times. I can't wait for the mail to send me a debit card.
1: I went a whole week, a couple weeks ago, that one.
0: I don't know who you are anymore.
1: I left my wallet with a buddy in my buddy's car, and he lived out of town. He had to survive off of Apple Pay. Bing.
0: Oh yeah. Well, I couldn't have done that. Well, I could have done that because my debit card was on my Apple Pay too.
1: Oh, I wonder if
0: which brings to mind. Now I need to cancel that.
1: Oh yeah.
0: Or delete that.
1: You're gonna.
0: There's so much. This starts a chain reaction of real life things.
1: Well, you're gonna have to. Everything that's on auto pay is about to get updated.
0: I understand.
1: Whole new thing.
0: I know.
1: Well, at least, I mean, that could have been bad.
0: Oh,
1: they caught that. They caught that in time, thankfully.
0: They caught that right in the nick of time. By the way, this purchase happened last Sunday. So we're 4 or 5 days into it.
1: Why'd they call yesterday?
0: I guess it just reached the bank or whatever.
1: Oh.
0: I don't know. I don't know how all that stuff works. I just know I got the phone call and answered it. Thank the heavens.
1: Yeah. That would have been a thing.
0: Real life hit. I thought I'd tell that story.
1: You almost got cleaned out.
0: That would have cleaned me up.
1: You almost got cleaned out.
0: $900. What'd they buy? I asked her, what'd they buy? And she goes, I don't see the item. I just see the number. $900.
1: Yeah, I mean, if it's a...
0: That was going to be a big boy whatever, something.
1: If it's at a building warehouse, they were about to build something. They have all kind of materials.
0: Something.
1: We got a little something for you today. We've got Luther Green coming in the 8 o'clock hour. Jimbo's got a stack of winter sheets over there.
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1: Come on.
0: You and 3 friends can go look at the pretty shiny things. Killers of Kill Tony, a little comedy. You will see Casio at the Mark C. Smith Concert Hall Friday, August 14th, watching some Killers of Kill Tony.
1: Say, if you see me, I'll be in the crowd.
0: Yeah. 5-Finger Death Punch, too, with Cody Jinks and Eva Under Fire at the Orion on October 7th.
1: That's a lot to get to today. We hope you are part of it with us. Jimbo and Casio at RadioHuntsville.com is the email address. 256-534-9595. That's the number you'll call for topics or to win those tickets we just talked about. And, of course, you could tap that app. Send us a message. The Bubbler's already sent one. Hey, he's speaking in some kind of medieval tones today again.
0: Old English Bubbler.
1: Old English. That's what I was looking for. And, of course, you can hit us up on social media. He's at Jimbo Wood. I'm at the Casio Kid in the station. All across the board at the Rocket 951.
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1: Rock news out of the Queens of the Stone Age camp. Queens of the Stone Age have opened up a complaint line.
2: A complaint line?
1: They might be the first band in history to have a complaint line.
2: Okay.
1: If you have a Queens of the Stone Age complaint, 760-437-1966. Anytime, day, night, to air your gripes and grievances, moans and groans, chagrin, and any judgments you wish to pass.
2: Well, I say you call it right now.
3: You know better. Now's your chance. Call the Queens of the Stone Age complaint hotline and get heard. All complaints are reviewed personally.
1: You think they are?
2: I think it's time to call them.
1: You think they are?
2: Reviewed them personally? Somebody is.
1: How many Radio Goob morning shows have called this number this morning?
2: I don't know. It's about to be one.
1: Oh, I think it's way more than one.
2: We're going to tell them we love them. Rocket 95.1.
1: Yeah. All right, give me some dialing conversation here.
2: Be sure to follow us on social media at the Rocket 951, at Jimbo Wood, at the Casio Kid. Coming up, Luther Green later today, plus tickets to Killers of Kiltony, Five Finger Death Punch, and a four pack of tickets to the Rocket City Octane Auto Show.
1: I hope they don't cuss.
3: You've reached the Queens of the Stone Age complaint hotline. The time is now to set the record straight. Press 1 to make a complaint. Press 0 if you have no complaints. No complaints, no worries. Have a good one.
2: Oh, nice.
1: That might be the first band complaint line I've ever heard of. I've ever heard of.
2: Just no complaints? Thanks. See ya.
1: Sometimes, the band says, quote, sometimes people just need to complain. Queens of the Stone Age are here to listen.
2: Well, you know they're going to use them for something.
1: So I said, oh, they'll be on a song.
2: Yeah, something.
1: Anytime now, they'll be on a new Queens of the Stone Age song. What a great idea. Queens of the Stone Age opened up a complaint line. Just, I guess, I think you could probably complain about pretty much anything.
2: Yeah, I mean,
1: you want to complain about political stuff? I bet they're listening.
2: They didn't really say you had to complain about the band.
1: Yeah,
2: it's just
1: right.
2: A complaint line.
1: There's not a whole lot to complain about with Queens of the Stone Age to me, personally.
2: Oh, with Queens of the Stone Age. Yeah. I thought you was going to say in life. I was going to
1: No, about Queens.
2: So much to complain about in life.
1: Oh, sure. Like a $900 charge on my debit card that I didn't make. That's what I should have told them about just then.
2: Well, we went the no complaint deal.
1: Queens of the Stone Age, 760-437-1966. 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
2: Whatever it is.
1: Whatever it is.
2: Them, the music scene, whatever it is.
1: Anything. 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
9: I'm News 19 meteorologist Pooja Simpson. We'll have the chance for isolated showers and thunderstorms today, mainly during the afternoon and evening hours. Daytime high temperatures will warm into the upper 80s and low 90s, with overnight lows in the low 70s. Friday will feature similar conditions, with more showers and thunderstorms producing heavy rain and frequent lightning, and highs near 90 degrees. I'm meteorologist Pooja Simpson for WHNC News 19 with your Weather Authority forecast.
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0: Rocket 95.1 with Creed, a quarter till 7. Jimbo and Cassio on a big Thursday, which means the weekend's almost here. We might as well begin giving prizes away today. Listener bribery, your choice of Five Finger Death Punch, Killers of Kill Tony comedy show, or four-pack of tickets to the 6th annual Rocket City Octane Auto Show at the VBC. 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
1: We're going to play a game we call Rock in Reverse. Yeah.
0: Let's go.
1: We put that thing down, flip it, and reverse it. We play a song that's yours.
0: Yep. Wait, what? Wait. So do that again.
1: Jared the Benibbit went yet. If you play that backwards, it says put the thing down, flip it, and reverse it.
0: Is that right? So if I had recorded that just then and played it back, you know, reversed it.
1: Put the thing down, flip it, and reverse it.
0: Do it in reverse.
1: Jared the Benibbit went yet.
0: I didn't even hear an S. Yet there's
1: there it is.
0: The word reverse is
1: there
0: in there.
1: There it is. Yeah, it's yours if it's wet yet.
0: Oh, is that it?
1: What's that? Yes.
0: Oh, okay.
1: Rock in Reverse, we've got a song flipped. You tell us what song it is, original, artist, and title. First grade caller at 256-534-9595, like Jimbo said, you get to pick your prize here on the Rocket. Here we go. Here's today's Rocket in Reverse.

0: There were glimpses of what that was throughout that little segment right there, but I overall have no idea.
1: Overall,
0: there were glimpses of.
1: I have no idea.
0: When I thought, oh, okay, I recognize this.
1: You can hear the tone in his voice.
0: Yeah, but I still don't know who. I don't know what band it was or what song it was. There's no way. If you put $1 million on the table, I would not know.
1: Wow.
0: Yeah, seriously.
1: Well, hopefully somebody does, and we're not going to put $1 million on the table, but we'll let him pick a prize.
0: Here we go. Let's see. Hey, Rocket, who's this?
2: This is Gage from Huntsville.
1: Gage,
0: do you know what the artist and title of that particular song is?
2: It sounds like Cold by Crossfade.
1: That is correct.
2: That's awesome.
0: Gage, congrats.
1: This, Jimbo.
2: Thank you.
0: You stumped the band for sure. Oh, yeah, now I hear it.
1: Gage.
0: Yeah, I hear what you heard, Gage. Congrats. Now, you have your choice of these prizes. Would you rather go to see Five Finger Death Punch, Killers of Kill Tony Comedy, or 6th Annual Rocket City Octane Auto Show?
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1: That is the 6th Annual, Saturday, August 15th, down to the VBC. You're going to be going, Gage. Everybody else, hang in there. You can grab your tickets now, or you can listen. We've got another four-pack going out the door tomorrow.
0: Gage is a car guy. I know that much about
1: Gage.
0: He's
1: ready to go,
0: He's a car guy. Get after it.

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2: I'm News 19 meteorologist Pooja Simpson. We'll have the chance for isolated showers and thunderstorms today, mainly during the afternoon and evening hours. Daytime high temperatures will warm into the upper 80s and low 90s, with overnight lows in the low 70s. Friday will feature similar conditions, with more showers and thunderstorms producing heavy rain and frequent lightning, and highs near 90 degrees. I'm meteorologist Pooja Simpson for WHNC News 19 with your Weather Authority forecast.
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1: Junior Joke of the Day!
2: Junior Joke of the Day brought to you by the Deep Comics and Games. Cassio, what kind of clothes do houses wear?
3: What kind of clothes do houses wear?
2: Addresses.
3: Come on.
4: Copy, come on.
3: Now everybody's in the mode. They're in the second day of school. They feel like they're in the zone now.
2: I know. Yep. Focused right in.
3: Well, Jimmo, a lot of people have irrational fears of various animals, you know, like the chupacabra can come and get me anytime.
2: Sure.
3: Others have very rational fears, and assuming it's possible they could actually encounter those animals where they live, and the website World Population Review put out its list of research of the, quote, most dangerous animals by state.
2: Most dangerous animals in every state.
3: Mm-hmm. For example, coyotes are the most dangerous animals in four states: Illinois, Minnesota, New Jersey, and Utah.
2: California. I have friends in California, and they have an irrational fear of coyotes.
3: An irrational fear?
2: Yeah.
3: Let me see.
2: I don't know. We can't go up there. It might be a coyote.
3: California, their most dangerous animal is the Southern Pacific rattlesnake.
2: Oh, is that right?
3: Yeah, I don't want any part of the rattlesnake.
2: No, no, no. Don't want to get bit by a rattlesnake.
3: I'd like you to, and we got two things. I can toss out some states and you guess what their most dangerous animal is.
2: Okay.
3: Or I could just pick some states out and let you guess.
2: Let me guess.
3: Okay. Arizona.
2: Arizona. That's got to be some kind of snake of some kind.
3: That's the Western Diamondback rattlesnake.
2: Boom.
3: Florida, down to our south.
2: Shark.
3: No.
2: Really?
3: Close. Think of Florida.
2: Florida.
3: Come on. Everywhere.
2: Bobcat. Wait. I don't know.
3: Alligator.
2: Dead. Gummit.
3: The Florida Gators.
2: Alligator, of course.
3: Georgia.
2: Is that a bobcat?
3: No, they got a pygmy rattlesnake.
2: Boy, snakes are winning this discussion.
3: Delaware.
2: Some kind of snake?
3: No, the Portuguese man of war.
2: What? That's a jellyfish.
3: Yeah. Yeah.
2: Wait, does Delaware have water?
3: That means there is... They're on the coast.
2: Delaware is?
3: Yeah, I think so. I think they're on the East Coast.
2: I can't tell you on a map where Delaware is at all.
3: Delaware. Yeah, they got tons of beaches. I did not.
2: The Portuguese man of war is the most dangerous animal in Delaware. Not a snake.
3: No, not a snake.
2: Not a tiger.
3: No. Colorado.
2: Oh, that's going to be some kind of spider.
3: That's a moose.
2: Moose? Are meese? Is it meese? What's the plural of moose?
3: Moose.
2: Mooses?
3: Yeah, I think it's just moose.
2: Are mooses dangerous?
3: I think just say moose. I think moose is like a...
2: Moose is the plural and the singular?
3: I think.
2: Meese. It's got to be meese.
3: Meese.
2: Man, there's meese everywhere.
3: Moose in Colorado taking people down.
2: What are they? Is it like, are they
3: territorial?
2: Yeah, territorial. That was my word.
3: By the way, what they are, and everybody doesn't realize, is freaking huge.
2: Are they big?
3: Oh, my gosh.
2: I couldn't tell you how big a moose is.
3: Hawaii's got the yellow-bellied sea snake. You want any part of that?
2: It's finally a water... A part of the country with water and a sea animal.
3: By the way, moose, most dangerous in Colorado, Maine, New Hampshire, and Vermont.
2: Boy, meese are getting around.
3: White-tailed deer are the most dangerous in Pennsylvania, Arkansas, Ohio, and West Virginia.
2: I'm not around many deers. But I'm going to tell you what. Every time I've seen video of one, they run... for their lives when something alerts.

0: hurt some.
1: Well, maybe they're
0: I've never seen one in car crashes. No, they're standing their ground.
1: Maybe they're getting in car crashes.
0: They're mad at
1: maybe,
0: us?
1: No, maybe they count the roadkill.
0: Oh, okay.
1: I don't know that, but I'm just saying. Mm. Might be a little bit of that.
0: Uh-huh.
1: The Southern,
0: yeah, they do get hit by cars.
1: Southern Copperhead in South Carolina. Oh, the Copperheads will get
0: man,
1: you.
0: Those snakes.
1: Eastern Diamondback in Louisiana. Cottonmouth in Mississippi.
0: That's like seven states with snakes.
1: Oh, yeah. Copperhead in Indiana. The Eastern Massasauga is number one in Michigan.
0: What is that?
1: A snake.
0: Massasauga?
1: Yeah.
0: I'm today old on that word.
1: The prairie rattlesnake, number one in North Dakota. The timber rattler in Connecticut and Kansas.
0: Timber rattler.
1: The western pygmy in Oklahoma. In New York, Jimbo, the number one most dangerous animal.
0: Rat.
1: Kind of close.
0: Mouse.
1: Mosquitoes.
0: Mosquitoes?
1: Yeah.
0: What do you mean dangerous?
1: Huh?
0: They have carried disease or
1: yes,
0: something?
1: They're killing everybody. Missouri is the tick.
0: The tick?
1: Yeah, ticks.
0: Hey, I've heard Forrest Galante, you know that outdoors guy?
1: No, I do not. What
0: you'd
1: words
0: know him
1: did
0: if you
1: just
0: saw him.
1: Say?
0: Forrest Galante. He's like the new crocodile hunter type guy, you know? Wildlife guy. He
1: Forrest
0: said
1: Galante.
0: He travels the world. He sees thousands of different animals. The one animal he doesn't want to encounter that he's scared to death of is a tick.
1: They'll get you.
0: They'll get you. They must carry, well, they clearly carry some kind of disease.
1: Oh, yeah, yeah.
0: Lyme disease. That's what it is. That's what he's scared of, Lyme disease.
1: Some of the more random ones, Jimbo, we've got Iowa is wasp.
0: A wasp.
1: Maryland is bull sharks.
0: Iowans are scared of a bee sting?
1: Mountain lion in New Mexico.
0: There, finally,
1: you've
0: the
1: been
0: bobcat.
1: Waiting for those. Mm-hmm. You've got the tiger shark in Rhode Island.
0: Really?
1: The bison in South Dakota.
0: Oh, yeah. Well, we've seen.
1: We've seen that.
0: We've seen the bison go bananas. But you know what? You have to provoke them for them to get mad at you.
1: Bull sharks in Virginia.
0: Virginia?
1: Yeah.
0: I don't picture Virginia with water.
1: Virginia Beach? It's huge.
0: I mean, I've heard of that, but
1: it just sounds like a southern state.
0: Yeah, it just sounds like it's, yeah.
1: We got grizzlies in Washington and Montana.
0: Yeah, that checks out.
1: No part of them.
0: No part of a grizzly.
1: Wyoming is bison as well. Texas is alligator.
0: They got a Gulf. They got the Gulf Coast.
1: Up north of us, Tennessee, y'all got black bears.
0: Tennessee has black bears.
1: Mm-hmm. Mm. The Smoky Mountains and Alabama.
0: Snake, some kind of snake.
1: We have not said this yet.
0: You're kidding.
1: We have.
0: What do we have that's different than everybody else?
1: We have, let's see, Alabama and Nebraska have the same most dangerous animal.
0: Is it, has it got four legs?
1: No.
0: Mm. Six legs?
1: No.
0: What is it? Snake.
1: It is.
0: It's a rattlesnake.
1: The black widow spider.
0: It is a spider. I was thinking it might be a spider.
1: Don't they have eight? Did I think wrong on that?
0: I don't know.
1: How many do spiders have? Black widow is number one in Alabama.
0: We have so many black widows, and I've never seen a black widow, by the way.
1: It's our most dangerous one.
0: I've lived this long in this state and never seen a black widow. What one bit my father, though.
1: By the way, Portuguese man of war, number one in Delaware and North Carolina. They got two states, Jimbo.
0: Wow.
1: Iowa's got wasp.
0: Wasp?
1: Yeah.
0: I can't imagine an entire state is scared of a dadgum bee.
1: And Alaska is dogs.
0: Dogs?
1: Just says dogs.
0: Like sled dogs?
1: I figured they'd be some kind of bear.
0: Yeah.
1: The grizzly, the Kodiak, the polar.
0: Polar bear.
1: Something.
0: Nobody said polar bear, by the way.
1: No, I don't think they live in America. I think they're too far north.
0: Alaska's America. I bet there's a polar bear in Alaska.
1: Maybe. Well, they obviously, the dogs are a bigger problem.
0: Wow.
1: Dogs are a bigger problem. Bison got two.

0: Black bear got a few. Gators got a couple.
1: Gators. Texas and Florida, gators.
0: All right, so be aware, black widow spiders out there today.
1: Well, now I'm going to be hypersensitive to black widow spiders, and I'm going to look for them everywhere. I've never seen one in the wild.
0: Dark, damp places.
1: Dark, damp places.
0: Remember, I told the story one time of it was in my mailbox, and I panicked and couldn't get it out, and then I saw the mailman just absolutely freak out.
1: Yeah, I remember you telling us that story.
0: He went ham on it.
1: Uh-huh.
0: Did he spray with it?
1: Do they carry spray?
0: No, he had wadded up mail. Just, I mean, ooh, he was on it. You know when you see it and you just got to react?
1: Yes.
0: Hey, I was peeking out the window.
1: Oh.
0: Right, good for him.
1: I'm full on panicking if I see a black widow spider, guaranteed.
0: Oh, it's death and destruction.
1: Yeah.
0: There's no way around it.
1: I'm full on panicking. And why does one animal need that much poison?
0: The closest I got to it was... I forgot what we were doing. I had to get water out of a faucet, like an outdoor, spigot.
1: Yeah.
0: And I was like, oh, here's one over here. Maybe this one works. And when I cut it on and the water started coming out, he was in there.
1: Oh.
0: Came out and crawled on my hand.
1: Crawled on your hand.
0: Oh, yeah, but he got killed real fast.
1: Yeah, as it should be.
0: And then I had that. Where my hair was standing up on the back of my head, you know what I mean? Where you're hot for no reason.
1: Yeah.
0: And you, get off me!
1: I would have had to change my drawers, too.
0: I just yell, get off me! You just got to get words out and let them know you're in panic mode.
1: Hey, I don't go 0 to 100 very often, but you would watch me go from 0 to 1,000.
0: I'm nervous.
1: Me too.
0: If they're under this console right now.
1: Now I'm thinking about...
0: They're underneath you right now.
1: Dark, damp places. Where's a dark, damp place?
0: Right underneath you?
1: Mm-mm. What?
0: Under this console.
1: No. There's no spider under there.
0: I felt him on my leg.
1: No, stop.
0: I felt him on my leg.
1: Stop.
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3: What are you gonna do about that?
2: Huh?
3: What are you gonna do about that?
2: Let's see.
3: Portuguese man of war.
2: Mississauga. What did we learn about what am I saying it right? Most dangerous animal in
3: Eastern Mississauga, Michigan.
2: Mississauga. Cassio, you're right around here. I need to hear from you. If you are at peak happiness.
3: Peak happiness. No chance.
2: Good news for people who are around 47 years old. 47 is when most people hit their peak health and happiness. Now, you're about to be in a wrestling match tomorrow night.
3: Yeah.
2: Do you feel like you're at the peak of your health?
3: To prove that I am at peak healthiness.
2: So you're going to take the wrestling ring tomorrow night?
3: Yes. I'm going to diet today, do some stretches.
2: What kind of stretches are you going to do? Because you showed us stretches yesterday that was just you kind of reaching your arm out.
3: Well, it was my arms. Yeah, I'm going to do all of them. The good mornings and the get the hammies and the growing and the back.
2: Are you going to sit in the floor and do the touch your toes growing stretch?
3: No, if I get in the floor, it's hard for me to get back up. So I'll probably just stretch from the standing position or seated.
2: Seated?
3: Yeah.
2: So what you basically just told us is you're going to sit in a chair and kind of just touch your toes a little bit.
3: I'll stand up and get the hammies and the glutes. Mm.
2: Wrestling match tomorrow night. A poll of 2,000 people said in their late 40s, people feel fitter, happier, and more confident than ever before. It's because they finally understand their bodies better. And they're more likely to be able to buy healthier foods and cut back on partying. Is that okay. You? Is that you?
3: Yeah, I've definitely cut back on partying.
2: You're the only one I know around this age, so this is why I'm addressing this to you.
3: Is this a therapy session? How's my happiness?
2: Yeah. Well, you're going to be in a wrestling match tomorrow night. I just want to make sure you're at your peak fitness, as you should be, because people are going to throw you around.
3: Yeah, I'll drink some water today and some Gatorade and stretch. Probably take Hank for a walk so I can get active.
2: Well, when you say take Hank for a walk, which is something I've seen you do a lot.
3: I'll eat clean.
2: When you take Hank for a walk, you open your back door and you just either sit in a chair and watch him, or you stand there and watch him.
3: Oh no,
2: that's what you're calling a walk.
3: No, we go around. We go around a park that's near us and go around the neighborhood.
2: Oh, you get him out of the yard.
3: Yeah,
2: I've only seen you in the yard with Hank. Another big factor of being happy at age 47 is your perspective. People in their late 40s say they focus more on well-being instead of their appearance.
3: Yeah, I mean, I think you definitely get to an age where you don't care what people think about your what you're wearing and all that good stuff.
2: Oh, that's been me for several years. Most of my life.
3: And that helps you mentally, for sure.
2: Well, it certainly lets you de-stress. I'm not worried about this.
3: Yeah.
2: I don't care what they say.
3: One less thing to worry about.
2: I don't care what they say when I leave this room.
3: Yeah.
2: I
3: don't care if they like these shoes or this shirt or...
2: Yeah, because you know what? I do.
3: Yeah, that's all that matters.
2: That's it. Y'all think of me what you want. But that's been me practically my whole life.
3: Nice.
2: And that's beginning to be, folks who are age 47, the age where apparently you're reaching peak happiness. Congratulations.
3: I'm here.
2: You're finally there.
3: If this is what the peak is, guys, we have struggled for no reason to get up here.

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16: I'm News 19 meteorologist Pooja Simpson. We'll have the chance for isolated showers and thunderstorms today, mainly during the afternoon and evening hours. Daytime high temperatures will warm into the upper 80s and low 90s, with overnight lows in the low 70s. Friday will feature similar conditions, with more showers and thunderstorms producing heavy rain and frequent lightning and highs near 90 degrees. I'm meteorologist Pooja Simpson for WHNC News 19 with your Weather Authority forecast.
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0: Rocket 95.1, Jimbo and Cassio, and 30 seconds to Mars. Good morning. It is Thursday morning. That means tomorrow's Friday, and we got a weekend just moments away from us. Just moments away, if you look at it. And the glass half full.
1: Say, it's a Feral Friday coming up tomorrow.
0: Feral Friday?
1: Yeah.
0: Wait, that sounds violent. A Feral Friday.
1: No, Feral's not violent. Feral's just wild. Undomesticated.
0: An untamed Friday tomorrow.
1: Yeah, you know, like a feral cat.
0: It's kind of exciting.
1: Just in a wild state. Tired of being in that captivity.
0: Even at my age, I'm still up for that. I'm up for a feral day.
1: Every now and then?
0: Yeah.
1: Not all the time.
0: A lot of times I'll just like to be chill.
1: Just every now and then.
0: Oh, yeah. I'm not mad at a Feral Friday.
1: Jimbo, it seems like everybody nowadays wants to name their kids something original. But last year might have taken the cake of the most ridiculous baby names of all time.
0: Really?
1: I'll just say, if we laugh at your baby's name,

0: this. Sorry. It's on us.
1: Mm.
0: According to the Social Security Administration data, a list of unusual names that were only given to 10 or fewer children in 2025. So rare, wow. But could be up to 10.
1: 10 or fewer children.
0: The ladies. There's the girl names. You ready?
1: Yep.
0: Tsunami.
1: No, nobody named their baby Tsunami. I mean, that's isn't that a tidal wave?
0: Maybelline.
1: Say it again.
0: Maybelline.
1: Like after the makeup?
0: Or Maybelline, why don't you be true? Isn't that the old, is that Chuck Berry? Maybelline.
1: Is that what that title is?
0: Or it could be after the cosmetics as well. I don't know. This one's called Infant Girl.
1: Nah.
0: All one word, of course.
1: Infant Girl?
0: Infant Girl.
1: Well, she's going to be mad at her parents for the rest of her life.
0: When she's not an infant girl anymore?
1: Yeah.
0: Beretta.
1: Beretta.
0: What do you think about Beretta?
1: Well, it used to be a TV show when I was growing up.
0: Okay. I think of a gun.
1: Okay. I thought of also the tool that the girls wear in their hair, the barrette, you know, whatever okay. That thing does.
0: A barrette. You went Beretta on barrette.
1: Mm.
0: Aloe.
1: Like aloe vera, like in lotion?
0: Yeah.
1: So you've named your daughter after a lotion ingredient.
0: Well, it's what you put on sunburns. It's the aloe plant.
1: Yeah.
0: You know, it's that clear, cool, green-looking
1: mm-hmm.
0: stuff.
1: Mm-hmm.
0: Mattel.
1: After the toy maker.
0: Mm-hmm. Willow Dean.
1: I don't hate that one.
0: One word, Willow Dean.
1: Oh, it's one word, though.
0: Here's our daughter, Willow Dean.
1: It's a little bit adorable.
0: It's kind of country, isn't it?
1: Yeah, it's very country.
0: Luxury.
1: No, nobody's name is Luxury.
0: Linen?
1: Like linen, like the material?
0: Yeah, like linen pants, yeah. Earth, Elysium, and Ethereal.
1: Ethereal?
0: Yeah. Now the boys' names.
1: These are legal names we've named human beings.
0: This list is from the Social Security Administration.
1: Well, they dole out the numbers, so they know.
0: Boys' names, Howdy. Papa.
1: Howdy.
0: P-A-P-A. Three.
1: Papa.
0: Just three.
1: Three?
0: Yeah.
1: Mm.
0: Here's our son, Three.
1: Where's Four?
0: There's definitely a one and two, right? He has to be the third son.
1: Yeah, but he's the third son, but they didn't name the first two one and two.
0: Maybe not. I don't know.
1: It's Charlie, Bill, William, and then Three.
0: I think it's Charlie, William, and Three. Matrix, Decree.
1: Ooh, Matrix. I like Matrix.
0: Gator.
1: Gator's awesome.
0: Chaos.
1: Wait, Gator. That's one of the great.
0: Gator on Plano.
1: That's one of the great names of all time.
0: Chaos, Demon. You can't name your son Demon.
1: Don't name your child Demon.
0: Utah.
1: I don't hate that one either.
0: Really?
1: Yeah.
0: That's my son Utah.
1: What's up, Utah? It's cool. I mean,
0: it almost sounds like a call sign, doesn't it?
1: They name kids. I mean? They name kids Montana.
0: Billion.
1: Why not Utah?
0: Ferrari, Oxford. Corduroy and Rayon.
1: Wait, I don't hate Billion either.
0: This is our son Billion?
1: Yeah.
0: Really?
1: Yeah, and you could just nickname him Bill.
0: This is our son Billion.
1: Billy.
0: Here's his sister Luxury and their older brother Corduroy.
1: What was the other material you just said? We've named Linen as a girl.
0: Corduroy.
1: Corduroy.
0: And Rayon is the gas.
1: We'd shorten Corduroy to Roy.
0: What about cord?
1: Cord's solid.
0: Rayon, you can shorten it to Ray.
1: Let's go, Cord. Come on, man.
0: What about Oxford?
1: Yeah, I like that one, too.
0: Oxford.
1: Those boys' names aren't... I mean, there's a few in there that are bad, but...
0: So on one end, the three popular, Liam, Noah, and Oliver. And on the other end, Howdy, Three, and Chaos.
1: Howdy. Chaos. Chaos better tear it up when he walks in a room.
0: The girls' top three names, Olivia, Charlotte, and Emma. And on the other end,

0: in Tsunami, Maybelline, and Infant Girl.
1: Infant Girl is the worst. How did nobody shut that down?
0: Did they pronounce it different? Infant Girl or something.
1: Infant Girl.
0: Infant Girl.
1: Infant Girl. Yeah.
0: Infant Girl.
1: But really, it's, I mean, when you look at it, it's Infant Girl.
0: Infant Girl. Infant Girl. I was trying to think of all the ways they could. Infant Girl. Infant Girl and her sister Beretta.
1: If Infant Girl gets pulled over when she turns 16 and she's driving, and she and the police look at her driver's license and it says Infant Girl, you know, Jones. The cop's going to go, okay, where's your real ID?
0: Infant Girl Jones.
1: Where's your real driver's license? You know?
0: Ma'am, you need to change your name to Grown Woman Jones. Please.
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1: I'm News 19 meteorologist Pooja Simpson. We'll have the chance for isolated showers and thunderstorms today, mainly during the afternoon and evening hours. Daytime high temperatures will warm into the upper 80s and low 90s, with overnight lows in the low 70s. Friday will feature similar conditions, with more showers and thunderstorms producing heavy rain and frequent lightning, and highs near 90 degrees. I'm meteorologist Pooja Simpson for WHNC News 19 with your Weather Authority forecast.
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0: Great moms know it's back to school time already. So now's the time to stock up on all the early savings. Like this cool t-shirt that says, it's lit.
1: Mom, that's so sus.
0: Or this great Rick and Morty backpack.
1: I don't even watch that show anymore, Mom. I can't carry that around.
0: And look at this Fortnite hat. It's 75% off.
1: Yeah, because no one wants it.
0: It's going to be the best year ever.
1: Mom, that's such cat.
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3: One of Elon Musk's SpaceX rockets crashed into the moon. 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The FDA just authorized 4 new types of flavored nicotine pouches, including pumpkin spice.
4: Ooh.
3: They also have the new flavor cappuccino. 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

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Plus, we've got some Five Finger Death Punch tickets and Killers of Kill Tony tickets left. That's going to be at the concert hall on August

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1: Oh, yeah, there he is, the paint rock playboy himself, Luther Green, the love machine.
2: The preacher man says it's the end of time.
3: I can't sing none.
1: Uh-oh, what's the matter, man?
3: You can go on and turn Hank down.
2: Is up and the stock market's down and you're only getting mugged if you go.
3: I'm in the fields.
1: In me fields? What's going down, man?
3: Front fat doesn't lift me.
1: Oh, no. Front fat left you. Why?
3: Yeah.
1: You're so kind to her.
3: Mooney caught her on the date naps.
1: Oh, no. Oh, no.
3: Yeah.
1: Do you know what apps she was on?
3: Plenty of Possum.
1: Excuse me?
3: Plenty of Possum.
1: That's a site. That's a dating site?
3: Yeah. Up there at Paint Rock it is.
1: Is it just in Paint Rock?
3: Yeah. She done taken up with Tater Ledbetter.
1: Tater Ledbetter?
3: Yeah.
1: Notorious. I mean, he's a notorious womanizer.
3: Tater told Booney, Front Fat wanted somebody whose breath didn't smell like lawnmower gas.
1: Is that you? Do yours smell like lawnmower gas?
3: Did nobody tell me?
1: I can smell liquor at all times and tobacco spit. I've never smelled lawnmower gas when you're in here.
3: I do have some dip on me.
1: Yeah, I can't ever tell if it's your shirt or your breath.
3: Yeah. Tater and Booney's friends. Now I'm going to have to whip up both of his bass.
1: Why you got? Well, weren't you already friends with Booney?
3: Yeah, I've been friends with Booney all my damn life.
1: You're not enemies. Who's your enemy? Oh, Bill Davidson's your enemy.
3: Bill damn Davidson.
1: That's wait, so now you don't like Booney?
3: Cause he done taken up with Tater. They boys.
1: So you have no friends left and no woman left.
3: Booney done told me what Tater wrote on his profile on Plenty of Possum.
1: Oh, what do you write?
3: Divorced. Own trailer, got most of my teeth, looking for a thick woman who likes indoor smoking.
1: It does sound like Front Fat. Does sound like Front Fat.
3: I'm going to have to go. I ain't got no idea how to be single.
1: Okay.
3: I'm going to have to find me somebody and quit. Scooter and Bean need a lady in the damn house.
1: Now, would you ever go back to one of your exes, like Ruby or somebody?
3: You can't never tell.
1: Now, did she take Bean or P or whatever his name is?
3: Who, Bean?
1: Yeah, Bean.
3: The little one?
1: Yeah, her
3: that's child. That's Bean. She didn't take Bean. He's with me.
1: So it's just you and Scooter and Bean left.
3: She tries to take Bean, I'm going to whoop her ass, too.
1: You can't do that.
3: I don't like feeling like this. I like being on top of my game, selling shine.
1: Well, sling out a special, maybe. Maybe a sadness special for the folks.
3: Flavor. You mean a flavor shine?
1: Well, I just meant if you want to make like a sale and sell shine and get back on it. I'm trying to figure out how to cheer you up, bud. What do you think?
3: That's nice of you.
1: Just trying to help my friend.
3: We friends, you and me.
1: Just trying to help my acquaintance.
3: Don't make me come over here and whoop your damn ass, too. I got so much ass to whoop, I don't know what to do.
1: Don't project on me, Luther. Just, I hope you get to feeling better, buddy.
3: Let me just give this one right here.
1: Oh.
3: Any lady who wants to take up with Luther Green... You go on, come to the truck. I'll be on the South Parkway selling shine later.
1: Okay.
3: You come on over to the truck. We'll take up together.
1: You don't know a specific location? You're just going to be floating down there?
3: Yeah. Sometimes them stores don't like me in the parking lot.
1: Sure, I would imagine some reason. Not. I'd imagine not.
3: I'll be down there somewhere, though. Just look for the truck.
1: All right. We'll be looking for you, brother.
3: All right, then. I'll see y'all.
1: See you, buddy.
3: Next week, I'll have a lady. You watch.
1: Are you going to get on the dating app?
3: Yeah.
1: Are you going to go on Plenty of Possum?
3: Nah, I don't need no damn app.

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1: I can do it by my damn self.
0: Oh, gee.
1: You watch this right here.
0: Oh, gee.
1: Watch and learn, son.
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0: 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We've got Five Finger Death Punch tickets and Killers of Kill Tony tickets to get out there.
1: We're giving away Killers of Kill Tony right now.
0: Right on.
1: Right now. Killers of Kill Tony. Great lineup coming to the VBC. I mean, Jimbo, this is your jam. You are a Killers of Kill Tony listener.
0: Cassio turned me on to Kill Tony podcast probably a year or so ago or better. And I have listened to almost every one of them.
1: Coming up in Huntsville, that's Friday, August 14th, David Lucas, Hans Kim, Martin Phillips, and Diedrich Flynn. This is a great time. If you love comedy, this is your chance to hang out and have a good time. Jimbo, we're going to play Name the Game Game.
0: Say it again.
1: Name the Game Game.
0: Name the Game Game.
1: Yep.
0: Twice?
1: Name the Game Game.
0: This is the Name the Game Game.
1: There we go.
0: Oh, it depends on how you say it. I see.
1: Name the game game.
0: Now I see. It's where you put the emphasis. It's the name the game game.
1: Name. That's what I said.
0: Yeah.
1: Name the game game.
0: Well, no, you're not saying it right.
1: Name the game game.
0: It's the name the game game.
1: Yeah, well, that's right.
0: So,
1: name the game game.
0: So how does this work? Have we ever played this?
1: You name the game game.
0: Name the game.
1: It's a game where you name the game.
0: I hope y'all listening get this. I myself do not.
1: Name the

0: forgot how much I love 8-bit noise.
1: Name the game.
0: All right, what game is it? 256-534-9595 for Killers of Kill Tony tickets at the Concert Hall August 14th. Let's see. Hey, Rocket, do you know the game Cassio was playing a theme from?
2: Maybe. Is it Pac-Man?
1: It's not Pac-Man.
0: No, sorry.
1: 256-534-9595, Killers of Kill Tony, August 14th.
0: I see where he was coming from. It sounded a little bit Pac-Man-ish.
1: It's that same noises, yeah.
0: Hey, Rocket, do you know the game those noises come from?
3: That'd be George Costanza's favorite, Frogger.
1: Frogger is correct. Yes,
0: Frogger. Oh, it's hopping. Is that the frog hopping?
1: Yeah.
0: Now I see. George Costanza's favorite game.
1: What's Whoa. Your name?
3: Clay.
1: Clay, you are now going to see the Killers of Kill Tony comedy show coming up Friday, August 14th. Hang on the line. Everybody else, you can grab yours. 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
13: I'm News 19 meteorologist Pooja Simpson. We'll have the chance for isolated showers and thunderstorms today, mainly during the afternoon and evening hours. Daytime high temperatures will warm into the upper 80s and low 90s, with overnight lows in the low 70s. Friday will feature similar conditions, with more showers and thunderstorms producing heavy rain and frequent lightning, and highs near 90 degrees. I'm meteorologist Pooja Simpson for WHNC News 19 with your weather authority forecast.
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0: Rocket 95.1, Kid Rock and Bye with a Bye at 8:45 on a Thursday morning with some tickets to give away for Five Finger Death Punch. Special guests Cody Jinks and Eva Under Fire at the Orion on Rocktober 7th. Let's give those away.
1: All right, we got to play a game that we call Name That Noise!
0: Ah, Mystery Sound.
1: Name That Noise. We play a noise. I mean, it's different than Mystery Sound. We're going to get this over one segment. Name That Sound. Mystery Sound lasts forever, and they give you clues and all kind of stuff. Mm-hmm. We're going to do it in one segment. We're going to play a noise. You got to name it. First correct caller at 256-534-9595 is the winner. Here we go. Time for you to
2: name that. Name that noise.
0: I think I know what that was. But then the instant I thought I had it, it turned into like 15 different noises.
1: Okay. Well, see if they can narrow it down. Five Finger Death Punch tickets on the line coming to the Orion Amphitheater.
0: Let's 256-534-9595. Hello, Rocket. Do you know what noise that was?
3: Was it a keyboard?
1: Yep, tapping on a keyboard. That is correct.
0: I was right.
1: Did you get it? Is that it?
0: I nailed it. What's your name?
3: Steven.
0: Congratulations. You got some Five Finger Death Punch tickets. Hang on the line. We'll get these tickets to you. Thanks for listening and playing.
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2: I'm News 19 meteorologist Pooja Simpson. We'll have the chance for isolated showers and thunderstorms today, mainly during the afternoon and evening hours. Daytime high temperatures will warm into the upper 80s and low 90s, with overnight lows in the low 70s. Friday will feature similar conditions, with more showers and thunderstorms producing heavy rain and frequent lightning, and highs near 90 degrees. I'm meteorologist Pooja Simpson for WHNC News 19 with your Weather Authority forecast.
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0: It's time for the funny.
1: There was a toy. I don't know if you remember. It came out in the year 2000. It was called Big Mouth Billy Bass. Do you guys remember?
2: Dude.
1: Okay, let me explain. It was this animatronic fish you put on the wall. And what happened is, if you press the button or you walk past it, it would activate it. The tail would start wagging on the fish. And then music would start playing. And then during the chorus of the song, he would look at you. And then he went back to being a fish. And I remember when the batteries started to die on Big Mouth Billy Bass, the only drop in quality before it completely died is when he went to go sing the chorus of the song, his speech would slow down. The first song was Take Me to the River. And this is exactly how it sounded when the batteries were dying.
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1: Stupid news. Cassio, you ever been hit by poop on the interstate?
2: I'm just thinking about it. I don't think you have to qualify it with, quote, on the interstate. I don't think I've ever been hit with poop.
1: No poop in your face?
2: I haven't been hit with poop, period. Have you been hit with poop? Much less in the face or on the interstate?
1: No. Nope.
2: Yeah.
1: That's a no for me.
2: It's a good run.
1: However, yeah, a lot of drivers were following a truck hauling a porta potty on a flatbed trailer.
2: Oh, no.
1: Cops said it was ejecting toilet paper onto the interstate.
2: Oh, no.
1: Highway Patrol spokesman said it's actually a very serious issue. It was, quote, creating a littering issue and potential hazard for other drivers, unquote.
2: Yeah, I'd say poo flying out your porta potty down the interstate is real bad.
1: Yeah. He said, quote, all cargo, even porta potties, must be properly fastened to prevent debris from entering the roadway. Unsecured loads can lead to dangerous distractions, collisions, or unexpected obstacles. Unquote.
2: The only vehicle on the road leaving skid marks without hitting the brakes.
1: The story makes it sound like the driver was given a ticket. Police shared a photo on social media. Comments were ham, of course.
2: Sure, I bet.
1: Somebody said, if this had happened during the great toilet paper shortage in COVID, people would have been stopping, pulling over, and grabbing a toilet paper.
2: Oh, the interstate would have looked like Black Friday at Walmart if that was the case during COVID.
1: Yeah, it looks like it's tied down. There's a photo of it here. It looks like the porta potty itself is tied down, but apparently the door was

0: I love their parentheses. All cargo parentheses, even a porta potty.
1: Yeah.
0: They had to.
2: Like it was an afterthought.
0: Yeah. Guys, in case you didn't know, porta potties and they're included in all cargo. Yeah.
2: Yeah, and the dude has mounted that thing upright on there. I don't think you want to lay a porta potty on its side.
0: This is the Arizona driver's got the world's saddest ticker tape parade. Just one porta potty and toilet paper shooting out of it.
2: And that is your stupid news on Rocket 95.1.
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10: I'm News 19 meteorologist Pooja Simpson. We'll have the chance for isolated showers and thunderstorms today, mainly during the afternoon and evening hours. Daytime high temperatures will warm into the upper 80s and low 90s, with overnight lows in the low 70s. Friday will feature similar conditions, with more showers and thunderstorms producing heavy rain and frequent lightning, and highs near 90 degrees. I'm meteorologist Pooja Simpson for WHNC News 19 with your Weather Authority forecast.
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0: Rocket 95.1, Jimbo and Cassio heading out of here today for a Thursday. Thanks for listening and being a part of the show and tapping that app and just generally being around. We appreciate you being a part. Have a great rest of your Thursday. We hope to make your Friday brighter tomorrow. Cassio will make his wrestling debut tomorrow night. I'm sure we'll talk a little bit about that. We got some tickets to give away and some fun to have for a you're calling a feral Friday.
1: Yep, we're going to be wild. We're going to be wild. Mm,
0: untamed?
1: Untamed, undomesticated, feral Friday. We'll see what that means. It's our first one ever. You hear TV listings tonight, NFL Hall of Fame game.
0: Yeah.
1: The first preseason game of the year.
0: Let's go.
1: Arizona Cardinals and the Carolina Panthers at 7 o'clock on NBC. Celebrity Family Feud at 7 on ABC. This week's celebrities are Julie Bowen and Yvette Nicole Brown, plus Wayne Brady versus Chris O'Donnell. The series finale of The Bear is out on 8 o'clock on FX.
0: That's it. They're calling it quits.
1: Yep, the entire fifth season was released on Hulu in June, but for everyone else, the final is airing for the first time tonight on FX. The series premiere of Monsters of God on HBO at 8. A documentary series about the shady world of exotic reptile smuggling.
0: Whoa. What in the Shane Bickle is going on?
1: Watch What Happens Live is at 9 on Bravo. From their guest tonight is Lauren Lapkus. She plays Denise on Stuart Fails to Save the Universe. Episode 3 is of Star Trek Strange New Worlds. Season 4 is out on Paramount Plus today. If you are into pop music, the streaming premiere of the James Cameron-directed 3D concert movie, Billie Eilish, Hit Me Hard and Soft Tour.
0: 3D?
1: Yeah. 3D, directed by James Cameron.
0: James Cameron. Well, he's got it so like he likes it. He has time for stuff like that.
1: I might dip over there and look, see what it looks like.
0: Do we have to have certain glasses?
1: I don't know. I'm just now checking it out. It'd be cool, though, if Billie Eilish is good, and then it starts happening to, bigger rock acts. It'd 3D. Be cool to look at.
0: 3D.
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0: Five Finger Death Punch, Eye of the Storm on your rock station, Rocket 95.1. I'm Shay Fox, and a good Thursday morning to you. Hope it's going well. And here is a random fact for you. Krusty the Clown from The Simpsons was designed to look like Homer. Ironically, Bart worships Krusty, who's just like his dad but famous. There was an early plan for Krusty to be revealed as Homer, but that idea was dropped. On the way for you, gonna get to Papa Roach, also Motionless and White, and Ghost on Rocket 95.1.
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6: I'm News 19 meteorologist Pooja Simpson. We'll have the chance for isolated showers and thunderstorms today, mainly during the afternoon and evening hours. Daytime high temperatures will warm into the upper 80s and low 90s, with overnight lows in the low 70s. Friday will feature similar conditions, with more showers and thunderstorms producing heavy rain and frequent lightning and highs near 90 degrees. I'm meteorologist Pooja Simpson for WHNC News 19 with your Weather Authority forecast.
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0: 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I'm Shay Fox, and I'm surprised that this has not happened sooner. Charlie Sheen is starting a weekly podcast called Mostly Sheenus. He's going to interview celebrities. There's no word on when it will debut or what guest he has lined up. But I mean, again, it's hard to believe that this has not happened sooner, but this is going to be a good one. If he does it right, you know, Charlie Sheen, don't screw this one up, buddy. On the way for you from Ashes to Nails of Guns N' Roses on Rocket 95.1.
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9: I'm News 19 meteorologist Pooja Simpson. We'll have the chance for isolated showers and thunderstorms today, mainly during the afternoon and evening hours. Daytime high temperatures will warm into the upper 80s and low 90s, with overnight lows in the low 70s. Friday will feature similar conditions, with more showers and thunderstorms producing heavy rain and frequent lightning, and highs near 90 degrees. I'm meteorologist Pooja Simpson for WHNC News 19 with your Weather Authority forecast.

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3: I'm News 19 meteorologist Pooja Simpson. We'll have the chance for isolated showers and thunderstorms today, mainly during the afternoon and evening hours. Daytime high temperatures will warm into the upper 80s and low 90s, with overnight lows in the low 70s. Friday will feature similar conditions, with more showers and thunderstorms producing heavy rain and frequent lightning and highs near 90 degrees. I'm meteorologist Pooja Simpson for WHNC News 19 with your Weather Authority forecast.
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1: From the Can't Hardly Wait soundtrack that is Smash Mouth on your 90s Nooner on Rocket 95.1. Jennifer Love Hewitt was the it girl for the 90s. She was in Can't Hardly Wait. I Know What You Did Last Summer. Still Know What You Did Last Summer. House Arrest. And you can't forget Party of Five. I mean, she was like the queen of the 90s. And you know what? All of those movies, absolute classics. Like, have you ever gone back to watch just any of those teen romantic comedy movies from the 90s? Oh, they're so good. On the way for you, Sarah McLachlan, Beck, and Cake on your 90s Nooner on Rocket 95.1.
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0: It is your 90s Nooner on Rocket 95.1, and we will do it again tomorrow. Coming up for you, I've got Architects, also Disturbed, and Eva Under Fire. Villainous is next on Rocket 95.1.
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4: I'm News 19 meteorologist Pooja Simpson. We'll have the chance for isolated showers and thunderstorms today, mainly during the afternoon and evening hours. Daytime high temperatures will warm into the upper 80s and low 90s, with overnight lows in the low 70s. Friday will feature similar conditions, with more showers and thunderstorms producing heavy rain and frequent lightning and highs near 90 degrees. I'm meteorologist Pooja Simpson for WHNC News 19 with your Weather Authority forecast.

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1: 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We appreciate you spending your Thursday morning with us. 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

0: Shine Down, Young Again on your rock station, Rocket 95.1. I'm Shay Fox, and next week, Jimbo and Cassio will have more tickets for you to win to see The Pretty Reckless. 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
11: I'm News 19 meteorologist Pooja Simpson. We'll have the chance for isolated showers and thunderstorms today, mainly during the afternoon and evening hours. Daytime high temperatures will warm into the upper 80s and low 90s, with overnight lows in the low 70s. Friday will feature similar conditions with

0: more showers and thunderstorms, producing heavy rain and frequent lightning, and highs near 90 degrees. I'm meteorologist Pooja Simpson for WHNC News 19 with your Weather Authority forecast.
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1: 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I'm Shay Fox. Thank you so much for hanging out. Have yourself a great rest of your day. Josie's in next, and I'll be back with you again for my last day tomorrow morning at 10, right here on Rocket 95.1.
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0: Rocket 95.1. I'm Josie. I hope you've been having a great day so far. It's been a big week. It's so funny how millions of people have like first days all around the same time. It's teachers, it's parents trying to get on a new schedule. It's students showing up for the first day of class or maybe first day of middle school or high school. It's a little overwhelming, but we're going to get there. Hope you're doing all right. Watch out for the traffic this afternoon. Let's see what we got on the national calendar. Oh, it's Clutter Awareness Day. Yeah, I'm aware. I would like to declutter because all these people, you know, they tell you it's so good for you. It's good. It'll clear your mind. You'll feel more calm. Get you some feng shui out there. But I can't. It's like a kid with a toy. Like all of a sudden, this thing you haven't used or thought about in years becomes like, no, I need this the second you try to throw it out. It can be tools, it can be clothes, anything in the junk drawer. I'm working on it. It's also National Fresh Breath Day. And the rule for this is if somebody offers you a mint, you take it. No questions asked. You just go ahead and do it. And it is IPA Day. If you love awful beer, go after it. Got Queens of the Stone Age coming up. Green Day after this on Rocket 95.1.
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13: I'm News 19 meteorologist Pooja Simpson. We'll have the chance for isolated showers and thunderstorms today, mainly during the afternoon and evening hours. Daytime high temperatures will warm into the upper 80s and low 90s, with overnight lows in the low 70s. Friday will feature similar conditions, with more showers and thunderstorms producing heavy rain and frequent lightning and highs near 90 degrees. I'm meteorologist Pooja Simpson for WHNC News 19 with your Weather Authority forecast.
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I'm Josie. That was Offspring, Self-Esteem. We're going to talk about that in a few minutes. Or rather, the Macho Man Randy Savage is. Got Seether on the way after Architects, Broken Mirror on Rocket 95.1.

0: Rocket 95.1. I'm Josie. I hope you are having a wonderful day so far. Sometimes it's really hard to get going in the morning. So I wanted to use my personal motivator to share with you today. I recently decided the best thing in the world is to start my day with a little pep talk from the Macho Man, Randy Savage. So this time, it's for you.
1: The cream will rise to the top. Oh, yeah. Macho Madness, yeah, has got more to offer. I am the cream. And there is no doubt about it. You know that I'm the cream of the crop. And there is no one that does it better than the Macho Man Randy Savage, the cream of the crop. Nobody does it better.
0: You need that. You need to start your day like that. Do it. Yeah, it's probably not the last time you're going to hear something from Randy on this show. Got Chevelle on the way. Autumn Kings, Highly Suspect, after this on Rocket 95.1.
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10: I'm News 19 Certified Chief Meteorologist Danielle Dozier. Showers and thunderstorms remain in our forecast through the rest of this afternoon. Otherwise, you'll see a mix of sun and clouds. And then once the sun goes down, partly to mostly cloudy skies, turning to mostly clear skies overnight with lows down in the lower 70s. There could be some patchy fog as well overnight. Through the day tomorrow, highs will be near 90 degrees with a chance for a pop-up shower or a thunderstorm. Otherwise, you'll see a partly sunny sky with heat index values up around 100 degrees. I'm Certified Chief Meteorologist Danielle Dozier with your Weather Authority forecast.
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1: All right, it's time for the 5 o'clock double shot, going with Queens of the Stone Age, because on Wednesday, they launched a 24/7 helpline. We'll call it a helpline. It's more for venting, the airing of grievances. They say they're here to listen to any griping, whining, anything you want to get off your chest. Fans, friends, foes, call up and just let them know about it. And it looks like members of the band

hand might even be picking up sometime. I didn't call this because I didn't have anything to complain about right at this moment, but the number is 1-760-437-1966. Because sometimes you really do just want to unburden yourself, and maybe you want to gripe about somebody in the household, but you don't want to hurt their feelings, but you got some things to say. Aha. So psychiatrists work sometimes, and this is for that. So if you want to participate, again, that's 760-437-1966. That being said, I wouldn't trust it at all. I'm like, this is going to end up on an album, isn't it? First one up, speaking of, is The Art of Keeping a Secret, Queens of the Stone Age on Rocket 95.1.

Rocket 95.1, wrapping up a Queens of the Stone Age. 5 o'clock double shot. Go with the flow. Right now, the latest for Marilyn Manson, Exit Wound on Rocket 95.1.